0: Música W.
1: Nothing here to see, just a kid like me, trying to cut some teeth.

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2: 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But there are several other very important differences between human beings and animals that you should know about.

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2: Take a seat. 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

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Oh my God, I'm on the chase. Chevy is getting kinda heavy. 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
0: If you a fly gal, get your nails done. Get a pedicure, get your hair did.

It's your primitive is when yet. 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

sounds and stuck around. TV news and cameras, there's choppers in the sky. Marines, police, reporters ask where, far and wide. Bella yells, we're out of here, seen us since right on. Making moves and starting grooves before they knew we were gone. Jumped into the Chevy, headed for big lights. Wanna know the rest, hey, by the rights. How bizarre, how bizarre, how bizarre.